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0: 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You asked for it, and now it's here. Welcome to Sunday Night Classics, the ultimate set of country throwbacks. 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

0: At a little past 8 p.m., welcome to Sunday Night Classics on Hudson Valley Country, 107.3 WRWD. Looking ahead in tonight's show, we're going to feature some of the legendary women in country. In this first hour alone, I've got music from Mary Chapin Carpenter, Tanya Tucker, and Eddie Rabbit. Huge shout out and thank you to Evan Bayright and the Bayright family. They started our weekend off the right way. We celebrated 60 years in business with them on Friday in the Wappingers Falls location. We had a blast, and we were honored to be there. The rest of the weekend went pretty well, too. We were over in Port Jervis both yesterday and today for the America the Beautiful Festival. An incredible lineup of talent. So much to do there. We're already getting ready for next year, and we hope we see you. Kenny Chesney's on the way, but I've got a special request going out. Bobby in LaGrange is a dear friend of Evan Bayright's. Every time Evan's on the radio with me, he's texting us because he hears us. And his favorite song is Tennessee Whiskey. So, Bobby, this one's for you, buddy. Here's Chris Stapleton with Tennessee Whiskey on Sunday Night Classics.
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Hal Ketchum's going to sing us into the break. Mary Chapin Carpenter's waiting for us on the other side. But first, how about a little mountain music from Alabama on

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It's Uncle Mike with you. Got Tanya Tucker on the way. Brad Paisley is just ahead after Bobby Bones' morning show update. But first, Rodney Atkins is going to take it back road on Sunday Night Classics.

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1: 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We'll talk about that. 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

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I'm Uncle Mike. Got Trisha Yearwood waiting for us just past the top of the hour. This is Brooks and Dunn on Sunday Night Classics.

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0: 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Dolly Parton's on the way. Sadly, we are less than 2 weeks away from country music legend Alan Jackson's final concert, happening at Nissan Stadium on the 27th with a boatload of his friends helping him out. Here's Alan with Mercury Blues on Sunday Night Classics.
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Hey, it's Uncle Mike. 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Darius Rucker's on the way. Hank Jr.'s just ahead after a Bobby Bones morning show update. This is Waylon on Hudson Valley Country.

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1: Tomorrow morning at 7:30, someone on the show won a lawsuit. We'll talk about that. And then also, our guys went to a Papa Shot competition in Chicago. Did they win it? We'll talk about that as well. Tomorrow morning, Bobby Bones Show.

Hey, it's Uncle Mike. Zach Brown's going to sing us into the break. I've got more Mel McDaniels waiting for us on the other side. But first, I want to send this out to my better two-thirds, Tina. This is the King, George Strait, on Sunday Night Classics. I love it.

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I'm Uncle Mike. I've got Lone Star waiting for us just past the top of the hour. This is Billy Currington on Sunday Night Classics.

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Just past 10 p.m. here in the Hudson Valley, and you're listening to Sunday Night Classics right here on Hudson Valley Country 107.3 WRWD. Looking ahead in our third hour, I've got music from Shania, Randy Houser, and Alabama. I'm coming to you live from the America the Beautiful Festival earlier in the day. Hillbilly Parade is tearing it up on the stage right now. I'm hoping to have Jason, their founder, on with me in just a little bit. We always start off this third hour with an artist I believe is destined to be a legend. Luke Combs is already a legend, and he is the heir to the throne of King George. This is my favorite, When It Rains, It Pours, on Sunday Night Classics.

0: Hudson Valley Country, 107.3 WRWD. Hey, it's Uncle Mike. As promised, my buddy Jason, I think I've known for a lifetime, is here. Jason Castellan from Hillbilly Parade, along with Cheyenne. Jason, you guys just killed it. Jason and Cheyenne, you just killed it on the stage. What's it like when you come off the stage now? You're winding down.
1: Oh, man, it's been a long weekend for us. We were at a wedding yesterday, but it always feels great to get off and feel like you did what you needed to do, and people were happy and entertained, and we had a great time up there. So, do you got anything,
0: Cheyenne? So, Cheyenne, I don't know you as long as I know Jason. We know each other, but we've got to know each other a little bit over the last couple of years, and what a different dynamic you add to the band. I was telling Jason, I've known him a long time, and I've always loved the band, but this is the best version of Hillbilly Parade he's ever had. And you're a big part of that. You're stage presence. You know, people don't understand that artistry, it's not just about the music. It's stage presence. It's connecting with the crowd. And you connected with the crowd. You had them going. So how's it been for you the last couple of years now?
2: Thank you. That means a lot to me. Don't tell the other girls. But I have been what's crazy to think about is I've been the longest girl in the band. I've been in the band for 7 years. And I always say that being in this band has made me 10 times the performer and the singer that I've ever been. But it's always been really important to us that we make the crowd feel like they're at a concert, and that, you know, our motto is that we're not background noise. And that's kind of our biggest thing we always say.
0: Well, first of all, I can't believe it's 7 years.
1: She's in 7 years. The band has been...
0: No, I know that. I'm thinking about... I'm talking like she just joined a year ago, you know?
1: Yeah.
0: But that's a good sign that it's 7 years and you've blended right in. Hillbilly Parade, it's hillbillyparadeband.com. On the way, go to that or go on all the socials and just put Hillbilly Parade in. They're the only ones around that'll come in.
1: Google it. Hillbilly Parade will come up. If you Google Hillbilly Parade, it'll come up. But yeah, Hillbilly Parade band at all social media.
2: 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We book and manage a bunch of other bands as well. So
0: we're coming to you from the America, the beautiful festival in Port Jervis. And Cheyenne, you've got a lot of dates coming up. Give them a couple just ahead here.
2: Sure. Next weekend, June 26th, I believe, we're at Rivers Casino at Van Slick's. We're opening for Way Jennings at Echo Fields on August 2nd, which is going to be a really fun one. Warwick Valley Winery, we play a ton. June 20th, sorry, is Van Slick's. But if you go on that website, there's a calendar there. We're booked out up until November at this point, and we're every single weekend. You can't miss us.
0: So, you know, Jason, you know I love you. I've known you forever. But I really meant that. This is the best version of the band I can remember. And you guys, and you had a rough start today, and you just went on stage, and you did it. You know what I mean? And that's the sign of a true professional, you know? So, Cheyenne, what is it like? And how this was a smaller crowd today, but all the artists I talk to, the energy you get back from the crowd is so important, both of you. And you hear, you know, big names when they're in stadiums, it blows them away. Now, Jason, you've written a lot of songs. What's it like when you have a song? I know you've had a couple that got out there. When you're singing and all of a sudden the crowd is singing that song, it's got to blow you away.
1: Well, in the time that I was doing all that, yeah, absolutely. I had like one time specifically, I probably was crying my face off because I was at a private event and the guy who hired us made all of his friends buy my music. And so they came in and they knew like at least three to four songs off the cuff, and we're just screaming them back. I mean, it was a big party too. It wasn't just some small party. But no, it feels great to have people sing your songs back at you. But, you know, I can feel the same way off of a cover song, somebody else's song, because it's just as much fun to have people just in your face screaming, dancing, connecting with you. That's all that really matters to me. That's why I've really taken a back seat to the writing and made this my career at this point, because it's so hard to get signed, but I can sing everybody else's songs and then people connect with us on that level and we have a great time.
0: So I appreciate you both taking a few minutes here because you're exhausted and you're ready to go home and take a nap probably. It's been a long weekend, but we're looking to see you again real soon on the air with me and back out on the road. I've got a couple things I'm working on for Hillbilly Parade and some festivals coming up. I know we'd love to have you back here next year, and we're going to work on that well. All right, Jason, Cheyenne, thanks for stopping by, and get home safe, all right?
2: Thank you so much. Have a good one.
1: Thank you, too, guys. Appreciate it.
0: All right. Sawyer Brown's going to sing us into the break. Shania Twain's on the other side. This is Keith Whitley on Hudson Valley Country.

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0: 1073 WRWD. It's Uncle Mike with you. I'm still at the American Beautiful Festival. We've just wrapped up. Our last act got off the stage, and I got to tell you, it was a fantastic weekend. Top-notch entertainment. The food here was incredible, and the cultural events that went on here blew me away. We had an 8-year-old play the violin on stage this morning. I have never seen anything like that, and he's destined for Carnegie Hall, which is pretty amazing. Here with me now is James H. White. James is kind of the lead here for New Century Festivals. I think of him as a brother. We've done this for a few years now. James, what's your take on the whole festival?
1: Well, this was a great honor just to be part of a celebration for America's 250th birthday. And, of course, we're celebrating America's beautiful heritage, but also the heroes that protect that heritage and our lifestyle and our freedom, the veterans, first responders in the military community. So it was quite an honor to have U.S. Army back as a lead sponsor. And yesterday when they brought their Humvee, and everybody was having fun jumping inside the Humvee. And we just got wrapped up with a historical troop, Linda Russell and company. And that was very interesting. There was a harp, a dulcimer, I think, and a lute. And very touching seeing that. And it was very beautiful, beautiful classical folk music.
0: You know, James, there was so many things to take away. We don't have enough time in the show to talk about all of it. Right from the beginning, you know, Sergeant Major, retired Mary Kay Messenger, of course, she's a national treasure. She sang our anthem. But last year when she was singing God Bless America, off the stage here to our right was a little Lotus Academy choir from Middletown, New York. And they were singing along with her off stage. They caught my attention, and they actually caught the Sergeant Major's attention, even in front of the monitor. She heard them. And, of course, being who she is, during the year she went to their school and met them and sang with them. So you and I talked about it. We said, we got to put them on stage this year. And let me tell you, when they sang God Bless America in the background with her, and actually they accompanied her on the anthem, too, which was a surprise, I thought that was priceless.
1: Yeah, when they did the chorus together, it was so touching. It was just such a cute harmony, and yeah, it was just lots of touching moments like that, heartfelt moments that I think will stay with me for a long time. Another one was yesterday with Dave Bray while George Washington was cutting the birthday cake with his 18th century saber. Dave was on his acoustic guitar and singing America the Beautiful, and a tear fell down my cheek, and just this, you could feel this tremendous spirit on stage. A lot of people were on stage and everybody was singing together. It was a beautiful moment.
0: You know, James, I've been a part of this 3 years now, and you've probably from the beginning, the fourth year. It's grown every year. It's gone in different directions, and every year it's gotten better as far as I'm concerned. I think it has, and we're working already for next year what we're going to do. And the New Century Festival and your group have been determined that they're going to keep doing this. And we really need you to come out and be part of this now. We'll have a date real soon for next year. And we're going to do it bigger and better. And there'll be something new added next year. We always add new. And the entertainment will be a little different, although I'm pretty sure the Poor Horseman and Dave Bray will be back. But we always try to add one or two new acts, somebody different. But I have to give my hats off to you. The local cultural acts that we had on stage, I was blown away by every one of them. That 8-year-old boy, I still can't get that out of my head. When I stood there and he started playing, I was like, oh, my God, he's 8 years old. But when you see raw talent, a gift like that, you know, it just, and you and I say it all the time, our only hope is our kids. That's all we've got left now. And from what I saw this weekend, we're in pretty good hands.
1: Yeah, I would agree. And speaking of the young violinist, we had the same reaction. You said, okay, go take it whenever you want. And then there was this pause of a few seconds, and then his body just clicked into shape, and then boom, he starts just going on it. It was amazing. It was like the music just took him.
0: I'll be honest with you, I panicked a little bit. I thought, oh no, he's freezing. What am I going to do? And then all of a sudden he snaps to attention, and man, he took off, and he didn't stop once he took off. And the other young lady with the ancient version of a violin. Yeah. That was one of the coolest things, that horse racing song at the end. It sounded like a horse on stage.
1: Oh, the Arhu.
0: Yeah.
1: It was the Chinese violin, they call it. It's a two-stringed instrument. And they say on two strings, you can tell 5,000 years of culture. So it's...
0: Well, James, congratulations, buddy. It was a great weekend. I appreciate you having me here. And I'll be, as long as you want me here, I'll be here. So we're looking forward. We'll have a date for you real soon for the fifth annual. But thanks so much. And I have to tell you, while I'm interviewing you, your little girl, Hope, is sitting right across from us here. And she's having a grand old time. That's our future right there, buddy.
1: Yeah, she's had a blast. She's heard her mom, Vic May, my wife, sing yesterday and today. And every time she hears her sing, she just quiets down. And actually, by the third song, she was already asleep in my arms.
0: Yeah, that was priceless. It really was. Just to paint the picture, Vic was on stage singing, doing a beautiful job. And James, Papa, was out in front with the baby, dancing along to Mama. That was quite a sight. And you're right, by the third song, she was sound asleep. And you came over, and she didn't wake up for a while.
1: Yeah.
0: James, thanks for having me, buddy, and we'll see you next year.
1: Thanks so much, Uncle Mike. Can't wait to do it again next year with you.
0: Randy Houser is on the way after Bobby Bones' morning show update. This is Kenny Chesney on Sunday Night Classics.

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1: Tomorrow morning at 7:30, someone on the show won a lawsuit. We'll talk about that. And then also, our guys went to a Papa Shot competition in Chicago. Did they win it? We'll talk about that as well. Tomorrow morning, the Bobby

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Now, I realize we're less than an hour from Monday morning, but we're not stopping here. Looking ahead in our fourth and final hour, I've got music from Phil Vassar, Keith Urban, and Waylon Jennings. Hank Jr. is on the way. This is Mark Chestnut on Hudson Valley Country.

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Hey, it's Uncle Mike with you. Craig Morgan's going to sing us into the break. Phil Vassar's waiting for us on the other side. This is the Dixie Chicks on Sunday Night Classics.

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Hey, it's Uncle Mike with you. Keith Urban's on the way. The Redheaded Stranger, Willie Nelson's just ahead after Bobby Bones' morning show update. This is the late, great Toby Keith. I love this bar on Sunday Night Classics. We got

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1: Tomorrow morning at 7:30, someone on the show won a lawsuit. We'll talk about that. And then also, our guys went to a Papa Shot competition in Chicago. Did they win it? We'll talk about that as well. Tomorrow morning on the Bobby Bones Show.

0: Hey, it's Uncle Mike. The Outlaws take us back to sing us into the break. Waylon Jennings is waiting on the other side. This is Travis Tritt on Sunday Night Classics.
1: I got a

1073 WRWD. I'm Uncle Mike. Thanks so much for ending your weekend with me. That's going to do it for me this evening. I'll be back on Saturday from 2 to 7 with Red, White, and Blue, Saturday afternoons with Uncle Mike. And I'm hoping to see you out and about somewhere. But if I don't, I can catch you on the radio. I've got a song from Tim McGraw on the way on Hudson Valley Country.

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7: Happy Monday, everybody. Welcome to show number 1620. It's After Midnight. I'm your host, Granger Smith. So glad to be with you. Hey, I've got some good news on the way. Hang tight. I'll read that for you. I've also got some Nashville news with Ann Hudson. Stories about your favorite stars out there in Nashville. Hang tight for a bunch of good country music, too. Kicking the work week off right. You're with me. We're After Midnight.

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Hey, good way to get your Monday going? How about with some good news? I got something to share with you coming up in two songs. Hang tight.

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So I got a topic I want to discuss next hour. I want to hear from you on this. What is your biggest fear? You got an answer for that? You got a story for me? 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We'll talk next hour.

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7: Welcome to Monday. It's After Midnight, everybody. Thanks for starting the work week off with me. I'm Granger Smith, your host. I've got this question this hour. What is your biggest fear? You get an answer to that? Let me know. 866-607-8383. Also, Earl Dibbles Jr., the country boy, coming in here with a dumb criminal story and a bunch of good country music to boot. Hang tight. It's hour number two. Here we go.

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Okay, question. What is your biggest fear? 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
1: It's Jeff in Kentucky. 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Thanks for the music and the talk. 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
1: All right, we've talked about movies, at least it seems like all week. 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
7: 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Hey, I've got some good news to kick your Monday off with, plus some Nashville news. Doesn't necessarily have to be good, but it's news about your favorite stars out there in Nashville and what they're up to. Ann Hudson's got you covered on that. Hey, I'm glad you're here. Thank you for making this America's favorite radio.

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Hey, good way to get your Monday going? How about with some good news? I got something to share with you coming up in two songs. Hang tight.

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1: 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Before you take off and get your day started, let me remind you, God is great and he is worthy of our praise. I'm Granger Smith, coming to y'all from the Yee Yee Farm in Central Texas. 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
7: One final hour of Mondays After Midnight starts right now. Welcome, y'all. Granger Smith here, your host. I'm going to talk about some things that went down on this day in history coming up, plus some Nashville news with Ann Hudson, stories about your favorite stars out there in Nashville. Good morning. I'm glad you're here. We're still after midnight.

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Hey, Granger here on After Midnight. The third shift is rolling here as we kick off the week. 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

0: 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Ann Hudson is about to jump on and share some Nashville news with us. Ann, what do you have lined up?
1: Well, you know, Granger, Ellen Langley, her career just continuing to pop off. And I love that she'll cover older songs. Wait till you hear the Shania Twain song she covered. Coming up in your Nashville news next.

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10: Prank at a school. 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

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I'm Beth Christie. 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

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Hey, it's Bobby Bones. Tomorrow morning, 7 a.m., we'll talk to Russell Dickerson. What country artist gave him thousands of dollars in cash as a gift? And why he almost quit music. Russell Dickerson, tomorrow morning on the

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1: I knew I'd see her around. I'd be at some party, she'd show up and I'd be walking out. 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I'd act like I didn't see her. 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But we just needed some time. She could get on with her life, and I'd get on with mine. Thought I would be fine, but maybe not. I knew she'd find a way to get over me, but I never thought

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Tomorrow morning, 7 a.m., we'll talk to Russell Dickerson. What country artist gave him thousands of dollars in cash as a gift? And why he almost quit music. Russell Dickerson, tomorrow morning on

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Hey, it's Bobby Bones. Tomorrow morning, 7 a.m., we'll talk to Russell Dickerson. What country artist gave him thousands of dollars in cash as a gift? And why he almost quit music. Russell Dickerson tomorrow morning on the Bobby Bones Show.

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Lee Bryce has been in the studio working on new music. In fact, we'll have a new album coming out this fall in October.

Schools are almost out, and what are you going to do with the kids all summer long? 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

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Hey, it's Bobby Bones. Tomorrow morning, 7 a.m., we'll talk to Russell Dickerson. What country artist gave him thousands of dollars in cash as a gift? And why he almost quit music. Russell Dickerson, tomorrow morning on the Bobby Bones Show. Maybe.

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All right, Blake, now, God gave me you.

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Hey, it's Bobby Bones. Tomorrow morning, 7 a.m., we'll talk to Russell Dickerson. What country artist gave him thousands of dollars in cash as a gift? And why he almost quit music. Russell Dickerson, tomorrow morning on the Bobby Bones Show.

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And the debate is on, a car with no AC or a car with no heat. Which would you rather have? More of your interest coming up in 6 minutes. Thomas Rhett now.

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1: And it's a big debate this afternoon. 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So it's a tough one. What are you thinking? 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

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Hey, it's Bobby Bones. Tomorrow morning, 7 a.m., we'll talk to Russell Dickerson. What country artist gave him thousands of dollars in cash as a gift, and why he almost quit music? Russell Dickerson, tomorrow morning on the Bobby Bones Show.

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And you can always let me know what you want to hear on social media, on Facebook. If you're on there scrolling away, say hi. I'm at Casper Show. That's with a K. Mitchell Tenpenny now. 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
1: And is there something you're really good at doing that if there were a degree, you know, they'd give you a degree in it, you would get it? They would just hand it right over to you? I want to hear what that would be for you. We'll discuss coming up here. Josh Ross is on right now. It's 800.

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1: Tomorrow morning, 7 a.m., we'll talk to Russell Dickerson. What country artist gave him thousands of dollars in cash as a gift? And why he almost quit music. Russell Dickerson, tomorrow morning on The Bobby Bones Show.

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And yes, his new album is on the way. He's finishing it up. It should be coming sometime later this year. The first single's already here, though. Brand new Kane Brown. It's called Woman.

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Hey, it's Bobby Bones. Tomorrow morning, 7 a.m., we'll talk to Russell Dickerson. What country artist gave him thousands of dollars in cash as a gift and why he almost quit music? Russell Dickerson tomorrow morning on the Bobby Bones Show. I

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0: 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And you know, we love hearing from you on the Talkback mic on the iHeart app. Just got this great Talkback. I had to play back
1: here. Hi, my name is Penny Small, and I would just like to say thank y'all for all you do. 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Thank you for all you do.
0: Penny, thank you. That made my day. Well, thank you for listening. Appreciate you so much. I'm playing some Tim McGraw for you right now. We're throwing it back. I like it. I love it.

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Hey, it's Bobby Bones. Tomorrow morning, 7 a.m., we'll talk to Russell Dickerson. What country artist gave him thousands of dollars in cash as a gift? And why he almost quit music. Russell Dickerson, tomorrow morning on the

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